0: That was a David Bowie song. Okay, but here's another one I could screw up.
1: What is it?
0: Am I gonna do this by myself?
1: Yeah, you should do it by yourself. Do it by yourself.
0: Okay, well, I think I'll try it in a different key. I'll try it in the normal key.
1: Yeah.
0: If it sounds bad, these people are just gonna have to wait.

I just need some time, I'm trying to think straight. I just need a moment in my own space. Ask me how I'm doing, I say okay, yeah. But ain't that what we all say?

Mina, Mina, Mina, Mina, Mina, Mina, Mina, Mina, Mina, Mina, Mina, Mina, Mina, Mina, Mina, Mina, Mina, Mina, Mina, Mina, Mina, Mina, Mina, Mina, Mina, Mina, Mina, Mina, Mina, Mina, Mina, Mina, Mina, Mina, Mina, Mina, Mina, Mina, Mina, Mina, Mina, Mina, Mina, Mina, Mina, Mina, Mina, Mina, Mina, Mina, Mina, Mina, Mina, Mina, Mina, Mina, Mina, Mina, Mina, Mina, Mina, Mina, Mina, Mina, Mina, Mina, Mina, Mina, Mina, Mina, Mina, Mina, Mina, Mina, Mina, Mina, Mina, Mina, Mina, Mina, Mina, Mina, Mina, Mina, Mina, Mina, Mina, Mina, Mina, Mina, Mina, Mina, Mina, Mina, M

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Because we realize two things, that you aren't doing anything for us, that we can better do by ourselves. So from now on, we're going to use

bent, dusted, slow. 6 more seconds up the road, gravel, dirt, silver screen, you and me. 6 more seconds up the road, do my best, don't watch the rest. 6 more seconds up the road.